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0: 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If you're

something else to do. And your heart gets bored with your mind and it changes you. 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I wish you love, I wish you happiness. I wish you love, I wish you happiness. 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

0: den er fin. 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
1: There are many people who drink in moderation, with no problems, social, moral, or medical. 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It relaxes you.

drifting off to the evening news. She said, honey, what would you do if you'd have never met me? I just laughed, said, I don't know. I could take a couple guesses, though.

0: Det jo ikke alltid at låter artister utgir lagd av dem selv. Ofte får man tilsendt demoer, og så bestemmer man seg om man skal gå i studio og spille den inn eller ikke. Cole Swindell var aldri I tvil om Drinkabye.
1: The first time I heard Drinkabye, I immediately was hooked. I mean, from the very first guitar riff, the energy. I was already thinking before I finished listening to it that, man, this could be a huge show opener. So that, I think that had a lot to do with me recording it and deciding on it being the next single. I can't wait to open the show with it.

0: Hollywood-stjernen Drew Barrymore har jo fått sitt eget talkshow på TV, og da hun fikk besøk I studio av unge fremadstormende Hudson Westbrook, så ble det snakk om den gangen han bestemte seg for å slutte på college for å forfølge artistdrømmen. Hva var det egentlig mammaen sa til det, montro?
1: She said, well, I'm not paying for your bills anymore and you're not getting this and not paying for your insurance. And she was like, but I want you to chase your dreams. And she said, you can always go back to college. You can't always chase a music career. Like, it's hot while you got it. You got the writing while you have it. You're young. Chase it. So
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0: Da Gabby Barrett ble intervjuet av I Heart Country, så ble det snakk om to av hennes store idoler.
1: So some of the greats that I watched and studied a lot growing up that led me into entertaining and wanting to be a performer would probably be Whitney Houston and Michael Jackson. Michael Jackson was a really, really big one for me. His shows and the elements of his shows and his songs, everything was just always massive, amazing, and unique. And I absolutely love that about him.

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0: Da Scotty McCreery var med på Famous Birthdays, så ble han spurt om hvilken film som favoritten hans.
1: The favorite movie of all time is pretty easy for me. Remember the Titans. I just think it's such a classic. It's a sports movie, but that the sports aspect of it is like the very bottom of the list. Like, teaches you about life, teaches you about love and respect and history. That to me, that movie, A1.

0: Når var det egentlig at Russell Dickerson bestemte seg for at han skulle satse på en karriere som country-artist? Det svarte han på I et intervju med Us Weekly.
1: Well, that, in fourth grade, I sang Standing Outside the Fire by Garth Brooks at the talent show, and I was like, that was kind of a rush. And it wasn't until about 19 that I really started writing country music, and that's just when I got hooked. I was like, yeah, I'm going for this.

0: For ikke så alt for lenge siden ble Riley Green intervjuet av Billboard, og da ble vi kjent med en av hans store lidenskaper, nemlig brukte biler.
1: I like to get on Craigslist and Facebook Marketplace and try to find old cars. I bought a lot of old vehicles on the road. Yeah, I bought a Chrysler LeBaron when I was on tour with Brad Paisley that broke down the day I bought it, and we had to push it out of the way to get Brad's bus out of the way. So those are the adventures that stand out to me, you know, the ones that aren't planned.
2: I think you're up to 18 cars that you've purchased.
1: Oh, gosh.
2: This How many are you up to?
1: That sounds right, yeah. Now, I don't have 18 that run, but I've got 18 that look cool.

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Well, I guess I look different too, 'cause time changes everything.

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